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All right. 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
1: Leon Hogg, we try to reach out to you, my man. Leon Hogg, another winner. Your tickets are in your inbox, my man.
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0: Hey, Russell, how you doing, man? You're calling 13.
1: Hey, thank you, man. I appreciate it, man.
0: Don't thank me. Your fingers did the walking, brother. Congratulations. You're number 13.
1: Thanks so much.
0: Yodison,
1: yeah.
0: Township Auditorium. Show is in December 11th. You are in the house. Congratulations to you. You got them before you can even buy them. They go on sale Friday at 10 o'clock, but you got them before you can buy them.
1: That's all right.
0: All right. What side of town you live on?
1: Lexington, South Carolina.
0: Lexington in the house. All right. 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
1: Yeah, this album is dedicated to all the teachers that told me I never amount to nothing. To all the people that lived above the buildings that I was hustling from, that called the police on me when I was just trying to make some money to feed my daughter.
2: Yeah, yeah.
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1: 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Kiss.
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talking about a conservative regular girl that still can be thorough as don't need you. Psychic can reach a zodiac sign. It must be a Gemini moon, cause we about to go half. Mistakenly, nobody been in a bag, but how many bodies done been in her bag?

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1: Leon Hogg, we try to reach out to you, my man. Leon Hogg, another winner. Your tickets are in your inbox, my man.
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said you need someone to be there for you, to love you all night long. 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
7: We all know how important it is to stay active as we age, especially as we get older. But I've come to realize that for as good as people are about getting their cardio in, a lot of older folks really don't seem to be doing the recommended amount of strength training or even understand why it's so important. It helps you stay functional and therefore independent for as long as possible. Certified strength and conditioning specialist Dana Santis says a great place to start is not with dumbbells or barbells, but with your body weight, which allows you to build strength while also learning how your body moves and where your limitations exist. It also reduces the risk of overwhelming your connective tissue, which adapts more

0: slowly than muscles as we get older. Once you're comfortable, you can dial up that intensity, but do it slowly, do it carefully. I'm Dr. Sanjay Gupta, helping you live a better life.
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1: Russell.
0: Hey, Russell, how you doing, man? You're calling 13.
1: Hey, thank you, man. Appreciate it, man.
0: Hey, don't thank me. Your fingers did the walking, brother. Congratulations. You're number 13. Yodacy, Township Auditorium. Show is in December 11th. You are in the house. Congratulations to you. You got them before you can even buy them. They go on sale Friday at 10 o'clock, but you got them before you can buy them.
1: That's all right.
0: All right. What side of town you live on?
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0: 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All right. 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

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I hope y'all enjoyed that, y'all. 8 minutes after the hour, y'all. 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
10: Good morning. For WIS News 10, I'm Intisar Faulkner. It is special election day in South Carolina. Today's primary is to decide who will replace the late Senator Lindsey Graham on the ballot in November. It's a crowded race, 10 candidates looking to face off against Democratic nominee Dr. Annie Andrews in the general election. Polls will be open from 7 a.m. until 7 p.m. You must be in line by 7 tonight to cast your ballot. Poll workers getting prepared for voters, checking equipment, verifying seals, and getting poll workers in place on a tight timeline. The special primary is taking place as schools across the Midlands are returning to class, including LR5 that heads back today. Meaning election officials had to find some new locations for some precincts, including churches and libraries. And this is why you are urged to check your polling location before you head to vote today. Remember that photo ID. You can find information along with all you need to know at WISTV.com. And we will be bringing you those election results here on WIS tonight at WISTV.com and our WIS News 10 app starting at 8:10 p.m. For your latest news, weather, and traffic, you can also head to our website as well. I'm Intisar Faulkner for WIS. Yes.
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14: Good morning. Prepare for what will be a very hot and humid afternoon ahead of us. It's a First Solar weather day because your high temperature is 97. Factor in the humidity for the afternoon. It'll feel as hot as 105. So drink your water, especially early in the day. That'll better prepare your body for the heat and humidity that you'll feel. Once we get into this afternoon, and we have a stretch of First Solar weather days ahead of us, this afternoon through Saturday afternoon, heat indices, when you factor in the humidity, will range anywhere from 105 to 108. So try to stay cool out there, especially later today. And I hope your Tuesday is a great one. From the WIS First Solar Weather Center, I'm meteorologist Chandler Jordan.
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14: Good morning, your First Alert traffic update. I'm seeing some construction-related slowdowns in the eastbound lane of I-20 starting around Two Notch Road, and they continue up until the interchange between I-20 and I-77. Also, parts of I-77 on the northbound side near Faro Road and Killian this morning with some delays because of construction. Both of these will start to wrap up over the next hour, but keep in mind, there may be a couple of delays there to greet you because of this construction. The rest of our roads at this time flowing smoothly. Take it easy as you travel this morning, and I hope you have a great day. From the WYS First Alert Weather Center, I'm meteorologist Chandler Jordan.
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0: man, you don't know, you're more life, more blessings, and just more success, man.
1: Yes, sir. Well, you killed that, man. You had me, man. That makes. Well, when you play that damn Master P, how you do that there? Why my ass got up and grabbed a mic stand and start doing it? I think that gotta be that gotta be my favorite joke of all time. How you do that there?
0: Dang. Yeah, I remember seeing you do that on stage, or you were killing it back then. Yeah.
1: Super Dave, we got the. Do we have the radio version of how you do that there? I'm playing it this morning.
2: We can get it.
1: Yeah. Program directors, guess what I'm finna play?
3: Let's go.
1: How you do that there?
3: Oh.
1: Oh. Yeah. Man, God, dog. But that thing got me in my feelings, y'all lying. I don't give a damn. Y'all like Lil Darryl. I like the bass good time. How you do that there?
3: Come on now.
1: Stop playing with me, man. What a damn boy. All right, let me stop, boy. I done got hype. I want to go on stage.
3: Let's go, dog.
1: Black Tony. Hey, Black Tony.
4: Hey, Rick, this ain't Black Tony. This is important, and you're going to love this. I put my priorities together. That, you know, it's about the kids and making sure that things go right when you're dealing with the youth.
1: What y'all doing, back to school?
4: Yeah, there you go. I'm with my girl and right now, and I know it is an excuse, but it's worthy of understanding and acceptance.
1: Well, understanding and acceptance, what are you getting at?
4: Yes, because this project, what I'm trying to do, because everybody knows it's back to school time, and I got to get these kids acclimated. People be waiting till the last minute to get kids back on schedule.
5: That's true.
4: Like today, because when school starts, everything changed. And these kids, you can set them up for failure if you let them go back to school with their summer attitude. So today, I'm teaching them this morning that, you know, all that Chick-fil-A and different foods you eat over the summer, that ain't no more, because you have to teach kids. So this morning I got them a can of fruit cocktail so they could understand that, it ain't like that all year now, because it can get expensive. And then fruit cocktail teach kids how to compromise, because it only comes with one
1: cherry. Cocktail.
5: A can of it, though?
3: With a little cherry in it.
1: It come in a can with that one cherry in there. We don't eat it.
4: It teach them how to compromise, because you get one cherry, and they going to have to figure out who get that.
1: Darius, why don't nobody eat the cherry in the fruit cocktail? Because why don't nobody eat the cherry? What's going on with the cherry?
5: I want the cherry, but there's already one.
4: You know, it ain't even a whole one. It's cut in half, and I want to know who cut it. And I'm also... Ricky, and I'm teaching her oldest son, he a senior, that it's time to start back taking a bath, because them teachers be under pressure with them kids coming there unbathed. And the last time he took a bath was the last day of school before summer. And you know, these kids don't take baths like that.
1: They sure don't.
4: And that's bad. And I have to watch him, because he get in the shower, and these kids so lazy, he only shower the front. He never turn around. And that's when you get get backwind funk. Them kids walk past you and then get past, and here come the back.
1: Now let me ask you this. What all this have to do with you not coming to work?
5: Right.
4: Because you have to teach these kids different things so they can prepare. Because her daughter, for instance, you ever ironed a pair of dirty jeans? Man, them jeans be so stinking. Man, you got to wash them.
1: You ain't lying.
4: You cannot iron no dirty jeans. It just evaporate the funk, and it just wake it back up. So a lot of times everybody, because I spoke at Jenny's high school, and they were saying teachers need help. This ain't just about the kids. Get these kids together so they won't walk in there and just put stress on them teachers like that. And that's what I'm doing right now. So right now, these next 2 days, I'm just getting these kids together.
1: Okay.
4: So they can
1: y'all take
4: ready.
1: The 2 days off. Black Tony will be back tomorrow.
4: Yeah, Black Tony will be back there tomorrow. And how's the brat been? She okay?
1: Yeah, she good.
4: To school yet?
1: Yeah, I don't know.
0: Yeah, she good.
4: Okay, I'm so glad to hear that. The twins doing good, Ricky?
1: They doing good.
4: Gary, how your baby? Never mind.
1: Hey, Darius, bye, Darius, bye.
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28: Good morning. For WIS News 10, I'm Intisar Faulkner. It is special election day in South Carolina. Today's primary is to decide who will replace the late Senator Lindsey Graham on the ballot in November. It's a crowded race. 10 candidates looking to face off against Democratic nominee Dr. Annie Andrews in the general election. Polls will be open from 7 a.m. until 7 p.m. You must be in line by 7 tonight to cast your ballot. Poll workers getting prepared for voters, checking equipment, verifying seals, and getting poll workers in place on a tight timeline. The special primary is taking place as schools across the Midlands are returning to class, including LR5 that heads back today. Meaning election officials had to find some new locations for some precincts, including churches and libraries. And this is why you are urged to check your polling location before you head to vote today. Remember that photo ID. You can find information along with all you need to know at WISTV.com. And we will be bringing you those election results here on WIS tonight at WISTV.com and our WIS News 10 app starting at 8:10 p.m. For your latest news, weather, and traffic, you can also head to our website as well. I'm Intisar Faulkner for WIS.
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11: Good morning. Prepare for what will be a very hot and humid afternoon ahead of us. It's a First Alert weather day because your high temperature is 97. Factor in the humidity for the afternoon. It'll feel as hot as 105. So drink your water, especially early in the day. That'll better prepare your body for the heat and humidity that you'll feel. Once we get into this afternoon, and we have a stretch of First Alert weather days ahead of us, this afternoon through Saturday afternoon, heat indices, when you factor in the humidity, will range anywhere from 105 to 108. So try to stay cool out there, especially later today, and I hope your Tuesday is a great one. From the WIS First Alert Weather Center, I'm meteorologist Chandler.
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11: Your First Alert traffic update this morning. Construction-related slowdowns have come to a close, and so around Killian on the northbound side of I-77 flowing smoothly at this time. Also eastbound side of I-20 around Two Notch looking good for you as well. I am seeing some traffic-related slowdowns on 277 if you're coming in and out of downtown this morning from Bull Street. Be advised there may be a couple of delays there to greet you. Also throughout downtown Lexington near Highway 378 and Sunset Boulevard, I'm seeing some delays that'll slow you down this morning. Take it easy on the roads, drive carefully, and I hope you have a great day. From the WIS First Alert Traffic Center, I'm meteorologist Chandler Jordan. Yes.

celebrating on this 11th day of August. Happy birthday wishes going out to Brittany Reese on the club. Nancy Johnson celebrating. Happy birthday. We got Betty Parker on the birthday club. Yeah, our radio sister. How you doing, Betty? Happy birthday. Also celebrating Alicia Harris on the birthday club. Happy birthday to you. And if you're celebrating, I want to wish you a happy birthday and many more. And got to say happy birthday to my brother from another mother, Stevie James, celebrating all week long. Happy birthday, man. And happy birthday to you. And get them in 2 days in advance, and we wish you a happy birthday at 803-695-5477.

0: Sonic. 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
20: Good morning. For WIS News 10, I'm Intisar Faulkner. It is special election day in South Carolina. Today's primary is to decide who will replace the late Senator Lindsey Graham on the ballot in November. It's a crowded race. 10 candidates looking to face off against Democratic nominee Dr. Annie Andrews in the general election. Polls will be open from 7 a.m. until 7 p.m. You must be in line by 7 tonight to cast your ballot. Poll workers getting prepared for voters, checking equipment, verifying seals, and getting poll workers in place on a tight timeline. The special primary is taking place as schools across the Midlands are returning to class, including LR5 that heads back today, meaning election officials had to find some new locations for some precincts, including churches and libraries. And this is why you are urged to check your polling location before you head to vote today. Remember that photo ID. You can find information along with all you need to know at WISTV.com. And we will be bringing you those election results here on WIS tonight at WISTV.com and our WIS News 10 app starting at 8:10 p.m. For your latest news, weather, and traffic, you can also head to our website as well. I'm Intisar Faulkner for WIS.
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6: Good morning. Prepare for what will be a very hot and humid afternoon ahead of us. It's a First Solar weather day because your high temperature is 97. Factor in the humidity for the afternoon. It'll feel as hot as 105. So drink your water, especially early in the day. That'll better prepare your body for the heat and humidity that you'll feel. Once we get into this afternoon, and we have a stretch of First Solar weather days ahead of us, this afternoon through Saturday afternoon, heat indices, when you factor in the humidity, will range anywhere from 105 to 108. So try to stay cool out there, especially later today, and I hope your Tuesday is a great one. From the WIS First Alert Weather Center, I'm meteorologist Chandler Jordan.
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6: First Alert traffic update this morning. Construction-related slowdowns have come to a close, and so around Killian on the northbound side of I-77 flowing smoothly at this time. Also eastbound side of I-20 around Two Notch looking good for you as well. I am seeing some traffic-related slowdowns on 277 if you're coming in and out of downtown this morning from Bull Street. Be advised there may be a couple of delays there to greet you. Also throughout downtown Lexington near Highway 378 and Sunset Boulevard, I'm seeing some delays that'll slow you down this morning. Take it easy on the roads, drive carefully, and I hope you have a great day. From the WIS First Alert Traffic Center, I'm meteorologist Chandler.

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19: 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For WIS News 10, I'm Intisar Faulkner. It is special election day in South Carolina. Today's primary is to decide who will replace the late Senator Lindsey Graham on the ballot in November. It's a crowded race. 10 candidates looking to face off against Democratic nominee Dr. Annie Andrews in the general election. Polls will be open from 7 a.m. until 7 p.m. You must be in line by 7 tonight to cast your ballot. Poll workers getting prepared for voters, checking equipment, verifying seals, and getting poll workers in place on a tight timeline. A special primary is taking place as schools across the Midlands are returning to class, including LR5 that heads back today. Meaning election officials had to find some new locations for some precincts, including churches and libraries. And this is why you are urged to check your polling location before you head to vote today. Remember that photo ID. You can find information along with all you need to know at WISTV.com, and we will be bringing you those election results here on WIS tonight at WISTV.com and our WIS News 10 app starting at 8:10 p.m. For your latest news, weather, and traffic, you can also head to our website as well. I'm Intisar Faulkner for WIS. Yes.
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0: Good morning. Prepare for what will be a very hot and humid afternoon ahead of us. It's a first solar weather day because your high temperature is 97. Factor in the humidity for the afternoon. It'll feel as hot as 105. So drink your water, especially early in the day. That'll better prepare your body for the heat and humidity that you'll feel. Once we get into this afternoon, and we have a stretch of first solar weather days ahead of us, this afternoon through Saturday afternoon, heat indices, when you factor in the humidity, will range anywhere from 105 to 108. So try to stay cool out there, especially later today, and I hope your Tuesday is a great one. From the WYS First Alert Weather Center, I'm meteorologist Chandler Jordan. Yes.
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7: 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This is a neighborhood. This ain't no residential district.
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0: Your first alert traffic update this morning. Construction-related slowdowns have come to a close, and so around Killian on the northbound side of I-77 flowing smoothly at this time. Also eastbound side of I-20 around Two Notch looking good for you as well. I am seeing some traffic-related slowdowns on 277 if you're coming in and out of downtown this morning from Bull Street. Be advised, there may be a couple of delays there to greet you. Also throughout downtown Lexington near Highway 378 and Sunset Boulevard, I'm seeing some delays that'll slow you down this morning. Take it easy on the roads, drive carefully, and I hope you have a great day. From the WIS First Alert Traffic Center, I'm meteorologist Chandler Jordan.
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Kiss 103.1. Hey, you made it through Monday. It's Tuesday. We on a roll now. You got your boots on the ground. Let's get this Tuesday started. I'm world famous Johnny Green. Nice to be with you. Here's Century with Don't Mind on Kiss 103.1.

0: Kiss 103.1, Columbia's best mix of R&B that century. Don't mind wrapping up a set here on Kiss. I'm world famous Johnny Green. Hope you don't mind me hanging out with you on a Tuesday. It's an election Tuesday. Make sure you exercise your right to vote and may the best candidate win. Yeah. If you voted in the Democratic primary, you cannot vote. If you did not vote in the Democratic primary, yeah, you can vote. If you voted in the Republican primary, you can vote in this special election, okay? So if you voted Democratic primary, you cannot vote in this one. But if you didn't vote either way, or you voted in the Republican primary, you can vote in this one, all right? May the best candidate win, and good luck. I got your forecast on the way. Good luck to you, too, on your chance to win as we welcome October London, Lela James, and Eric Benet to the Township Auditorium. Yeah, keep listening for your opportunity to win here on KISS. Method Man, Mary J. Blige. I got Keisha Cole, Missy Elliott, Lil' Kim, Neo, Bruno Mars. All coming up next on KISS 103.1.
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0: Morning, prepare for what will be a very hot and humid afternoon ahead of us. It's a First Solar weather day because your high temperature is 97. Factor in the humidity for the afternoon, it'll feel as hot as 105. So drink your water, especially early in the day. That'll better prepare your body for the heat and humidity that you'll feel once we get into this afternoon. And we have a stretch of First Solar weather days ahead of us. This afternoon through Saturday afternoon, heat indices, when you factor in the humidity, will range anywhere from 105 to 108. So try to stay cool out there, especially later today. And I hope your Tuesday is a great one. From the WIS First Alert Weather Center, I'm meteorologist Chandler Jordan.
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Kiss 103.1, it's Bruno Mars, Risk It All. And this is Isaiah Falls, it's called Taboo. 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

0: 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Isaiah Falls, Taboo, wrapping up a set here on Kiss. Got another long set coming your way. 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Don't want you to miss out on this long set next. Jay-Z and Pharrell, October London, who's on the way to Columbia. And we got a special announcement for you tomorrow. 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Brent Faiyaz. You'll also hear from Victoria Monet and more. A long set next on Columbia's best mix of R&B, Kiss 103.1. 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
1: 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Kiss.
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0: Sherry Corley, you call it 13. Congratulations. You got it before you could buy them. You got the tickets for Jodeci. 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

Kiss 103.1. It's Kevin Ross, Love in the Middle. And you're in the middle of another long set here on Kiss. And this is Kayla Brianna, Energy, Kiss 103.1.

0: Kiss 103.1, Columbia's best mix of R&B. Kayla Brianna, Energy, wrapping up another long set here on the home of Ricky Smalley in the morning and D.L. Hughley in the afternoon. World famous Johnny Green hanging out with you on your Tuesday. And school is back in for Richland Lexington 5 today. So more schools, more school buses on the road. So you guys take heed and be careful, please. Take care of our most precious resource, our children, our future. Yeah, back in school. And make sure you check your voting locations because, you know, school being back in, a lot of voting locations were schools, but with schools back in, they'll move. Some will move. So check and make sure you know where you're going to vote today, okay? It's an election day. Make sure you vote. And I'm voting for you to win these tickets to see October London. Lila James and Eric Benet, September 4th, Township Auditorium. 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I got your forecast, Janet Jackson, Guy, Timbs, and more coming up next on KISS 103.1.
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0: Morning. Prepare for what will be a very hot and humid afternoon ahead of us. It's a First Solar weather day because your high temperature is 97. Factor in the humidity for the afternoon. It'll feel as hot as 105. So drink your water, especially early in the day. That'll better prepare your body for the heat and humidity that you'll feel once we get into this afternoon. And we have a stretch of First Solar weather days ahead of us this afternoon through Saturday afternoon. Heat indices, when you factor in the humidity, will range anywhere from 105 to 108. So try to stay cool out there, especially later today. And I hope your Tuesday is a great one. From the WIS First Alert Weather Center, I'm meteorologist Chandler Jordan.
1: 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The rhythm, the soul, the heat. Kiss 103.1. Let's go.
2: 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My love is blind. Can't you see my desire?
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0: Kiss 103.1, Columbia's best mix of R&B. That's Tank with Yes. If you want the best, say yes. And Voca voting, trying to see who's going to be the best Republican candidate to run in the primary in November. It's a special election after we lost Senator Lindsey Graham. And in case you don't know, there's a military base named after him in Charleston now. They're changing the name to Lindsey Graham, a military base in Charleston. So, but his sister has jumped in the race because the president said she should run. And she's leading the pack with the president's endorsement. Yeah, she's leading the pack in a poll that was done. She's like ahead of everybody. In second place, it's Ralph Norman. Russell Fry's in third. So that's what's happening with this election today. But make sure you vote. If you haven't voted in the last primary, in either Democrat or Republican, you can vote. If you voted in the Republican primary, you can vote. But if you voted in the Democratic primary, you cannot vote. Okay. That's how that works. And hopefully you'll say yes to getting me a lotto ticket because, yeah, it's getting bigger. Few people are winning like thousands and a couple of people winning millions. But nobody's got the big one yet. So if you feel it in your heart to say this ticket is for Johnny Green, yeah, I'll gladly give you the, what, $2? Is it still two? Or is it five? Did it go up? Okay, anyway, I'll pay you for the ticket. More music on the way. Trying to get me a ticket, man. Let's see. Never had time to stop to get one. So maybe I better make time to get one today. Aaliyah's on the way. I got Snoop Dogg, and we're going to try to keep you healthy with the Let's Move mix. Don't go far. Lock us in. We are Columbia's best mix of R&B. 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

0: Kiss 103.1, Columbia's best mix of R&B. Need to change the words of that. I'm hot in the mug, yes. Anyway, the Let's Move mix, trying to get you to move by any means necessary. Go ahead and move so you can stay healthy. 12 noon, Monday through Saturday at 12 noon, we try to get you to move with the Let's Move mix. I'm world famous Johnny Green, wrapping things up here on the home of Ricky Smalley in the morning and D.L. Hughley in the afternoon. And it is election day. You're getting out to vote. Please be careful. If you're working outside, please be careful. Yeah, it's like, it's going to feel like 105 today, 105 degrees, and even hotter as we get close to the weekend. And they're saying, going to feel like up to like 108, 110. Oh, goodness. Humidity is nothing to play with. Please be safe. Don't leave anybody sitting in the car saying, I'll be right back. Check on the elderly. Do that. Don't leave the pet in the car either. Please, you guys be safe. This weather is nothing to play with. And you know they got that button on your car. And you press... and it, the window goes all the way down, you know, unless you stop it. Why they don't have that on windows going up? Because it's so hot. You just, you're like, come on, window, close. You need to close. Just one per touch. Oh, your car does that. Oh, your car does. Okay. Mine's just old. Okay. Later for you. I ain't talking to you no more. Hey, in the WNBA, let's see. The Skies, of course, got a target on their back. And the Storm... yeah, they got them, 97-88. And who else? Who else won last night? Oh, the Dream. They beat Temple, 107-95 last night. WNBA action, second half of the season, getting ready for the playoffs. Can't wait for that. More music on the way. I got a long set. Going to take a look at your forecast. Got a special announcement coming your way on tomorrow. Make sure you're listening. I got music coming up in another long set with Chris Brown, Leon Thomas, The Fugees, Lauryn Hill, Tupac. Oh, I got Soul to Soul, Tyler, Kim. It's another long set coming up next on Columbia's best mix of R&B, Kiss 103.1. 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
0: Melanie, you are caller number 13. You're welcome. You're welcome. You're home, work or what?
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0: We're gearing up for another round of extremely hot weather. We've got daytime highs that will be reaching the upper 90s for every day this week. You add in the humidity and it will feel well over 100 degrees. There is a chance we could have heat advisories issued later this week. In addition to that, we're also going to be dealing with late day pop-up showers and storms. Some of these storms could produce gusty winds. I'm WIS First Alert meteorologist Von Gaskin.
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Kiss 103.1. It's Kim. One Love. And when we say another long set, we're not playing. We're not done yet. This is Century with Don't Mind. Kiss 103.1.

0: Kiss 103.1 Century, wrapping up another long set here on Kiss 103.1. It's called Don't Mind. This is your home for Ricky Smiley in the morning and D.L. Hughley in the afternoon. I'm world famous Johnny Green, and good to be with you, especially on today, to get this kind of news, man. You got the news from the South Carolina Education Department that more South Carolina students than ever are reading on grade level. Yeah, this year, they're saying 61.7% of third graders statewide are at or above grade level. Wow. And it's up for fourth and fifth graders as well. So, hey, hats off to you. Hats off to you. Give them a round of applause. That's right. We're proud of you. Yeah, more mathematics, more reading. And how are we doing in the one I failed, social studies. How we anyway. More music on the way. Stay close. We are proud of you. Yeah, I finally got it down. A little bit. Your forecast coming up next. I got Usher, Mary J. Blige, Neo, and more coming up next. We are Columbia's best mix of R&B. We're KISS 103.1.
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2: We're gearing up for another round of extremely hot weather. We've got daytime highs that will be reaching the upper 90s for every day this week. You add in the humidity and it will feel well over 100 degrees. There is a chance we could have heat advisories issued later this week. In addition to that, we're also going to be dealing with late day pop-up showers and storms. Some of these storms could produce gusty winds. I'm WIS First Alert meteorologist Von Gaskin.
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Kiss 103.1, The Deal, Two Occasions. I can't even think about you right now. It is just too hot. I can't just... Uh-oh. Thinking about it. She's got that voodoo magic. Dave Hollister will explain. It's Kiss 103.1.

0: Kiss 103.1, wrapping up another set. That's Dave Hollister, Voodoo Magic, wrapping up a set here on Kiss. Somebody called me and said, you just go get somebody $2 for the lotto ticket if they get you one because they got you a lotto ticket. And you win all that money, you just go get... No, I didn't say that. I said I'll give you back the $2. But if the ticket wins, hey, you wouldn't got the ticket. I'll give you 65% of it. I'll just take 35%. All this money. What am I doing all that money? What am I going to do with all that money? It's too much money to just... It's my country voice right there. That's too much money me messing with. I got that much money. I got other time to spend all that money. Anyway. Yeah, give me a ticket, man. 65% yours if we win. I might bring you some luck. Say I get this ticket for Johnny Green. Yeah. $1 billion? Come on now. I think I'm going to give you $2. Come on. What kind of man would I be? Hey, got a song that says that. Want to hear? Anyway, more music on the way. Olivia Dean is coming up. I got October London. He's coming to Columbia September 4th. Don't get confused because his name is October. Somebody say he's coming October 4th, right? No, he's coming September 4th. September 4th, October London, Lela James and Eric Benet. Township Auditorium, September 4th. Don't get it confused. Get your tickets. Get your tickets. And we still got a few chances for you to win, so don't go far. More music, another long set kicks off next on Kiss 103.1.
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Pressure. Don't worry about the pressure. You can take it. Because you got energy. Caleb Brianna will explain. 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

0: Kiss 103.1, Caleb Brianna, Energy. Wrapping up another long set here on the home of Ricky Smalley in the morning and D.L. Hughley in the afternoon. Boy, they're not feeling the energy of this police officer in Baltimore, Maryland. Yeah, he claimed he was making stops. I guess they would call him and say, hey, we got a call. We need an officer. And he's like, oh, I got somebody pulled over right now. I can't go. Send somebody else. So they investigated him. Yeah, he had some legitimate stops. And then he had, like, the same amount of illegitimate stops. So, yeah, he's in trouble. It's always one. Always one. That bad energy. This bad energy. You ever felt somebody like that just come around you like, not feeling you. Yeah. Oh, it's me you not feeling? Oh, okay. Okay.
1: Anyway,
0: I feel your energy out there trying to vote, trying to move around. But be careful while you're moving around because our children are out there. School's back in and some districts started today, too. So be very careful about our precious resource, our future. All right? Our children. So be careful today. More music on the way. Stay close. Don't go far. I've got Michael Jackson, Mariah Carey, Victoria Monet all coming up next. It's Kiss 103.1.
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0: Leon Hogg, we tried to reach out to you, my man. Leon Hogg, another winner. Your tickets are in your inbox, my man.
3: Hello?
0: Hello, Gloria Weston.
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0: Did you win something from Kiss 103.1 this weekend?
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0: Selena Anthony calling you back to let you know you won the tickets. October London, Lila James, and Erica May, Township, September 4th. 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

0: Gearing up for another round of extremely hot weather. We've got daytime highs that will be reaching the upper 90s for every day this week. You add in the humidity and it will feel well over 100 degrees. There is a chance we could have heat advisories issued later this week. In addition to that, we're also going to be dealing with late day pop-up showers and storms. Some of these storms could produce gusty winds. I'm WIS First Alert meteorologist Von Gaskin.
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1: Yeah. Oh, yeah. Yeah.

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That's Tank, Control. And this is Beyonce, Morning Dew on Kiss.

0: Kiss 103.1, Beyonce Morning Dew. Wrapping up a set here on Kiss 103.1. But we got more. But wait, there's more. Got Soul to Soul, Tim's on the way. You'll also hear music from Snoop Dogg and Swiss Beats. I'm going to try to squeeze that one in there for you. And I got D.L. Hughley on the way. Yeah, the D.L. Hughley Show. We got Ricky Smalley in the morning and D.L. Hughley in the afternoon. I'm world famous Johnny Green between the both of them. And that's my time. Hope you guys enjoyed it half as much as I enjoyed bringing it to you. And if God's willing, we'll do it again on tomorrow. As always, remember, a house is not a home when there's no one there to hold you tight. But when you do find yourself all alone, just keep your head to the sky. And remember, somebody up there loves you. And so do I. God bless. Thank you for making the switch to Kiss 103.1. Hey, if you're celebrating a birthday or an anniversary, make sure you get them into us at least 2 days in advance so we can wish you a happy birthday, a happy anniversary. During the Ricky Smalley Morning Show at around 8:20, we'll do the birthday club here on Kiss 103.1 so we can celebrate with you on Kiss.
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0: 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And we're back.
1: Should you, you feel safe being the only black person? 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Were they at
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0: That there was Tim, what you need. Now, sometimes people obviously get very upset with the things I say, so we're going to give them an opportunity to express themselves with our segment called F.U.D.L. Hughley. So won't you please welcome our F.U.D.L. Hughley correspondent, little Niecy James.
1: Hello, this is Niecy James, your F.U.D.L. Hughley correspondent. Our first F.U.D.L. Hughley comment is from Facebook. D.L., every time I turn around, you're ranting about something. You complain about Trump, you complain about airlines, you complain about fast food, you even complain about your own family. Are you ever happy? We're a comedian, you sure are always grumpy. F*** you, D.L. Hughley. Our next F you, D.L. Hughley comment comes from the D.L. Hughley Show website. D.L., I heard you say you wouldn't take care of another man's kid. How could you let that come out of your foul mouth? Especially since you were raised by a man who wasn't your biological father. He even gave you his last name. You should be thankful and pass forward the blessings you received. F*** you, D.L. Hughley. Today's last F.U.D.L. Hughley comment is from Instagram. D.L., I was up late the other night watching TV, and I just happened to catch Soul Plane. I've heard about this movie, but this was actually the first time I've watched it. After doing so, I don't understand how in the world you have the audacity to make fun of anyone. That movie was awful, and so were you. After watching that movie, that's 2 hours of my life I can never get back. F.U.D.L. Hughley. Well, that's it for this week. This has been Niecy James, your F.U.D.L. Hughley correspondent. And until next week, bye!
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0: Who's this?
1: Russell.
0: Hey, Russell, how you doing, man? You're calling 13.
1: Hey, thank you, man. I appreciate it, man.
0: Don't thank me. Your fingers did the walking, brother. Congratulations. You're number 13.
1: Thank you so much.
0: Yodison,
1: yeah.
0: Township Auditorium. Show is in December 11th. You are in the house. Congratulations to you. You got them before you can even buy them. They go on sale Friday at 10 o'clock, but you got them before you can buy them.
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